0: Big 98.5. I mentioned earlier that today is Star Trek Day. So in honor of that, we got William Shatner, and he's got jokes.
1: And there's so much going on in New York. Comic-Con is coming back this year. Which means for 7 whole days, New York will be known as the city that never sleeps with anyone. Thank you. Do we have any Trekkies here, Dylan? All the diehard Trekkies speak Klingon. And for those of you who don't know, Klingon is a language you speak when you want people to know you're a virgin. But I think the biggest challenge that I'm facing up here is that the lingo really is changing in this country. Back in the 80s, I was on a show called T.J. Hooker. Nowadays, you can't even say Hooker. You have to say Kardashian.
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Today is Star Trek Day, and I found this little gem I like to play for you straight off Leonard Nimoy's album. Yeah, he had an album, Mr. Spock's Music from Outer Space. Enjoy.

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Keep it right here to win yourself some passes, some midway tickets. You know what I like about the fair? There's some little donuts. I just like to go just for them little bag of heaven. Little warm, little sugary donuts of joy. Yeah. But keep it right here to win tickets. More information about the New Mexico State Fair, go to big985.com.

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0: Bobby Jones Knows wants you to know what he knows. Did you know? What is with all these no's? Anyway, here's Did You Know?
1: You look smart. I mean, you seem smart. Are you a smarty pants? Gonna find out. It is Star Trek's 60th anniversary. Mm-hmm. And I got some fun facts about Star Trek. Here.
2: Captain Kirk's shirt wasn't originally that yellow color. William Shatner kept staining it with mustard. Other than live long and prosper, Spock's most popular slogan was, "Chicks dig pointy ears." Fans of Star Trek are called Trekkies. Diehard fans of Star Trek are called lonely. William Shatner played Captain Kirk in 100 TV episodes, 7 movies, and 42 hairpieces. A fun, easy way to trigger a Star Trek fan is to tell them your favorite aliens from the show are Ewoks.
1: And that was Did You Know, or I like to call it Did You Care. If you're a Star Wars fan, you definitely didn't care. I know that. Yeah. Anyhow, that's it for me. Have yourself a great evening. Good night. God bless. And we'll see ya when we see ya.
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Do we have enough energy after the long Labor Day weekend to dance a little bit? Well, yeah, you can't not dance to this. 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

0: Big 98.5. It's Albuquerque's greatest hits. That's it. Alba, if it's a hit, we play it. Huey Lewis and the News in the Heart of Rock and Roll. I'm Barry McKay. 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He'll be there 9 to 11. I think the governor's going to be there. That is going to be, and they're doing so good in the neighborhood. 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

0: 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Barry McKay. Well, now that Labor Day is over, we're getting back into the routine. School's back up and running. 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

0: 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That's Steve Winwood, Higher Love, Barry McHale. 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

0: Big 98.5, Albuquerque's greatest hits. Chicago, hard to say I'm sorry, Barry McKay with you. And look for Chaz live Friday from Sandia Casino. That's always a good time. He'll be out there 5 p.m. to 7 p.m. on Friday, September 11th. 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Stick around. I know maybe you're up late catching up on some homework. Flashdance is on the way. Some expose, Blondie with Heart of Glass. Stick around.
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Barry McKay, me, you hanging out together. Tina Turner is coming up. Some Rod Stewart right now, the Four Seasons. 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

0: 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Barry McKay hanging out with you tonight. Labor Day weekend is over. 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

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I'm Barry McKay. Stick around. Marvin Gaye is coming up. Got the police, every little thing she does. And now Prince, I Would Die For You on Big 98.5.

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0: Jamming out tonight on Big 98.5. Whispers and Rock Steady, Barry McKay here. The New Mexico State Fair started a little early this year, right? The preview last week. It officially kicks off, are you ready, in a couple days. 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

0: Big 98.5, playing Albuquerque's greatest hits. Hey, it's Barry McKay, and Evie sent me a dad joke. She knows I love dad jokes. Evie, thank you. Evie says, I don't trust stairs. I don't trust stairs. They're always up to something. Hey, Evie, thanks a lot. That made my day.
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98.5 is your station for Albuquerque's greatest hits on the floor. And in the car. Anytime is big time.

Yeah. Big 98.5 Albuquerque's greatest hits. Barry McKay, no need to freak out. At work, no way. Misty Miles, everybody's best friend on the J-O-B, is there when you get there tomorrow. Tune her in.

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The first human footprint in North America. And most importantly, Chaz Mallon.

0: Bump, Big 98.5. Albuquerque's greatest hits and Barry McKay, Stevie Wonder. I just called to say I love you. But of course it went to voicemail and you never call me back. Oh, I guess we could text. Oh, man. I like to talk to people, right? I mean, you know, texting's fine, but come on. Hey, keep it here to win your family pack of tickets to see our Isotopes take on the Salt Lake Bees coming up on September 16th at Rio Grande Credit Union Field. And stick around. I got more hits for you tonight. Texas Tornadoes, Tears for Fears, and we'll mellow out with Night Ranger coming up.
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1: 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Misty Miles, also Albuquerque born and raised, proud 1992 graduate of La Cueva High School, heard on Big since 2008. Boston Bobby Jones relocates from Massachusetts to Albuquerque in 1988, and has been one of the longest running employees here at American General Media since 1998. 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

Naked Eyes kicking off your Wednesday morning here on Big 98.5. Can't believe it's already Wednesday. Holidays, they always throw me off, but we're going to have a good day today. Here's Sister Sledge on Big 98.5.

0: Matthew Wiley here on Big and Boston. Bobby Jones is going to be out tomorrow at HomeWise. It's the new community they've got together. It's at Sombre del Oeste, which is at 8948 Mountain Avenue at Mountain Ash Avenue Southwest. Now, the event's free. It's open to the public. Going to be all kind of elected officials on hand, including Governor Michelle Lujan Grisham. All electric townhomes, live music, sample foods, cooking demonstration from Street Food Institute, and more. So stop by. He's going to be out there from 9 to 11 for Big 98.5.
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0: That's Michael Jackson here on Big, and Dwayne "The Rock" Johnson is expanding his acting roles. He wants to be a more well-rounded actor. He's got a new drama that he is working on right now, which is called Free Bird. And he plays a stuntman who has been diagnosed with dementia. So we'll see how this one goes. He's trying to be a better actor. So I'll give him that. 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
4: 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I'm going to be at the Tulerpa Lounge inside Sandia Resort and Casino for the Sebastian Maniscalco concert that night. 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

Culture Club and Keith Sweat right here on Big. And this Friday, Chaz Malibu, he's going to be at the Thriller Pond Lounge at the Sandia Resort and Casino. He's going to be out there from 5 to 7 getting you ready for the Sebastian Maniscalco concert. Stop by, say hi, hang out with him for a little bit. 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

0: Taking it back to the days of TRL, Backstreet Boys on Big 98.5. Music of the Way from Laura Branigan, also Mary Jane Girls, Paul McCartney, Donna Summer. 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

0: That's Prince right here on Big. And at 5:30 this morning, Chaz Malibu will get your morning started. 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
3: 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I'm going to be at the Tulerpa Lounge inside Sandia Resort and Casino for the Sebastian Maniscalco concert that night. 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

before that, Corey Hart right here on Vic, and get ready for the Bands of Enchantment starting up once again the 16th through the 18th at the Chemo with broadcast tapings. 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

0: And your love right here on Big. And, you know, I never knew about this until last night. I finally figured out, or actually found out, what the song's about. Josie is his girlfriend. But he's not the one she's singing about. It's some other girl. So basically, he's having an affair while his girlfriend is out of town. And it's such a catchy song that you really don't even pay attention to that part about it. Wow. Barry White, Whitesnake, Bryan Adams, Doobie Brothers is all on the way right here on your station for big winning fun and the best music flavor for New Mexico. In 2026, it's Big 98.5.
1: 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Albuquerque born and raised. Proud Bulldog graduate from Albuquerque High in 1985. And on Big since 2011. Misty Miles, also Albuquerque born and raised. Proud 1992 graduate of La Cueva High School. Heard on Big since 2008. Boston Bobby Jones relocates from Massachusetts to Albuquerque in 1988. And has been one of the longest running employees here at American General Media since 1998. Guess who's the most consistent and dependable radio team in town? Chaz, Misty, and Bobby. They are Albuquerque, and they are Big 98.5.

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Madonna right here on Big. And join Missy Miles for fun this Saturday. She's going to be out at Albertson's Market, 2200 Unser Boulevard Southeast, up in Rio Rancho from noon to 2 o'clock. 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

0: and Phil, Collins and Bailey on Big 98.5. And the best way to start your working day is hanging out with Misty Miles. She's on the air from 10 until 3 o'clock right here with the inside track at 1 o'clock. Certain songs she will play for you. She'll give you a little background information about it as well. So make sure you hang out with your best friend at work, Misty Miles, right here on your station for big winning fun and the best music flavor from New Mexico in 2026. 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

It's Santana right here on Big, and get ready for this Friday night. It's the Live at the Windrock Fall Concert Series. 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And this Friday, Vintage Underground and Kevin Carrig are going to be performing live

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0: 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That ends my working day. But Chaz Malibu, he's coming up next to get your working day started right here on your station for Big Winning, fun, and the best music flavor for New Mexico in 2026. 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

If you listen to Big 98.5, you could lose 10 pounds in just weeks. I mean, you still have to go to the gym and do the walking thing. Physical, physical. But listening to Big is important.

0: hometown anchor, Chaz Malibu. Albuquerque born and raised. Proud Bulldog graduate from Albuquerque High in 1985. And on big since 2011. Misty Miles, also Albuquerque born and raised. Proud 1992 graduate of La Cueva High School. Heard on big since 2008. Boston Bobby Jones relocates from Massachusetts to Albuquerque in 1988. And has been one of the longest running employees here at American General Media since 1998. Guess who's the most consistent and dependable radio team in town? Chaz, Misty, and Bobby. They are Albuquerque, and they are Big 98.5.
1: 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I'm going to be at the Tulerpa Lounge inside Sandia Resort and Casino for the Sebastian Maniscalco concert that night. So come by, say hello. Sandia Resort and Casino, I-25 at Tramway, close to home, far from ordinary.
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Classic from the Eagles, Hotel California, Big 98.5, Albuquerque's greatest hits. Good morning, it's Chaz Malibu. I went out to my truck this morning, and sure enough, I had a little bit of little moisture on top of it. And while I had just woken up, and I had heard a nice little outside, and I thought, okay, I'm sure there's a little bit of rain out there. It's nice to get whatever we can. I'm going to give you the latest as far as our weather and a whole bunch of other stuff, your chance to win tons of prizes and everything going on. So stay with me all morning long, okay? Music from Simple Minds here for the Breakfast Club on Big 98.5. 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

Marvin Gaye on your Wednesday morning. Big Nutty 8.5, Albuquerque's greatest hits. It's Chaz. Keep it right here so you can get your family pack of tickets to see our Isotopes. They are taking on the Salt Lake City Bees. That's going on September 16th. And you might even get yourself a chance to win some tickets to New Mexico United. Keep it here on Big Nutty 8.5. I got some of those tickets coming up for you in the next 30 minutes. Giving you music now from Billy Idol. It's that Rebel Yell this morning on Big Nutty 8.5.

Bon Jovi for Margaret this morning in Big 98.5, one of her favorite bands of all times. Good morning, it's Chaz Malibu. Thank you for joining me. I need to get you something to get you started this morning. Let me get you to the New Mexico United game. They're taking on Indy 11 on 9-11. I want you there at 725 Rio Grande Credit Union Field. I even have a four-pack of tickets for you. So, in order for me to entice you to continue to listen and make me the number, at least get me into the top 10 morning shows in Albuquerque, New Mexico, in the 2554 adult demo, call me up, 232-0985, 232-0985. You're my first caller this morning. I'm getting you a four-pack of tickets to New Mexico United. All you got to do is call, 232-0985. You take the family and friends, have a good time on

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1: 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Magdalena.
0: Magdalena, how are you this morning?
1: I'm doing wonderful. I just dropped my son off at work, so I'm going back home to go to bed for a while.
0: I understand.
1: I don't believe me. How are you, Jeff?
0: Things are going well. Because you called me nice and early this morning before anybody else, I'm going to give you a 4-pack of tickets to New Mexico United. They're taking on Indy 11 this Friday at 7:25. 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

has I-25 north of Gibson, a three-car accident, one in the right lane, and then a little further past, another car in the left lane that's facing the opposite direction of traffic, and then a car on the shoulder. He says, be sure you tell people to go slow because it's dark, very hard to see, and be sure you stay in the middle lane.

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1: Getting a little funky with George Michael. Big 98.5 Albuquerque's Greatest Hits. Hey, it's Chaz Malibu with you on your Wednesday morning. And you can join me this Friday. I'm going to be there 5 to 7. The Tulerpa Lounge inside Sandia Resort and Casino. We are getting ready for a Sebastian Maniscalco in concert that night. So come on by and say hello. That is Sandia Resort and Casino, I-25 at Tramway, close to home, far from ordinary. How about some music from Soft Cell? Not too ordinary.

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0: You recognize the music? Here it is. A hip, hop, a hibba to the hibba to hip, hip, a hoppa you don't. I remember hearing that by myself. I recognize it. That's Chic and Good Times, Big 98.5. Albuquerque's greatest hits. I appreciate you calling and listening to me here on Big 98.5. Got to let you know that Bands of Enchantment's getting ready to kick down. That's that Emmy-winning a local and international television show. 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Now, they do broadcast taping of this particular show is going to be happening pretty soon here, September 16th through the 18th, out of the Chemo. So you can just show up. It's free. You go have a great time. Then they do the all-day festival on Saturday. It culminates on Saturday, September 19th, with 50 bands, 8 stages, 40 vendors, and the vendors anything from food to cool stuff you can buy. 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
14: 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More big music stuff.

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Just like war slipping into darkness for New Mexico in 2026, big 98.5. It's Chaz Malibu. You know, Boston Bobby Jones, well, all of us are out this week. You got to come by and see one of us. Boston is out this Thursday, tomorrow. From 9 a.m. to 11 at HomeWise. So this is a community development. They're a nonprofit. They've spent the last 40 years helping New Mexicans, you know, become and remain homeowners. So they're having this huge ribbon-cutting ceremony for their brand new second Albuquerque townhome community. It's called Sombra del Oeste. It's happening at 8948 Mountain Ash Avenue. This is a free event. The governor's going to be there, all kinds of other officials. You can go tour the townhomes that they have. They're going to have live music, sample food, cooking demonstrations. It's going to be a good time. Boston Bobby Jones tomorrow from 11 to 1 out at 8948 Mountain Ash Avenue. Sombra del Este. Brand new community townhome. Go see them, okay? It's the Pretenders getting back on that chain gang. Does anybody have a cue to release me? Big 98.5.

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1: Okay, so today a very famous comedian slash movie star slash musician, Adam Sandler, is celebrating a birthday. Adam Sandler is 60 years old. Now, we saw him pretty much grow up on Saturday Night Live and do what he do. But then we saw him in Happy Gilmore and Grown Ups and Just Go With It and 50 First Dates and Big Daddy. He ended up being one of the biggest comedy stars that has ever lived. So not only an actor, producer, writer, but he got his start in stand-up comedy. And he still does occasionally some stand-up all around the United States. So with that,

0: said, needed to do a little stuff from Adam Sandler when he was doing his stand-up. Now, he did many things on Saturday Night Live that transitioned into his stand-up routines when he actually hit the tour circuit. So this song, and he did a lot of great songs. I'm going to play you this one just for the reason being is that I hear it and I have to laugh and think about it because I think we all experienced our own people at our own schools. Mine was Mrs. Trujillo and Mrs. Gomez. They were our lunch ladies, okay? And so I have great memories of them, and they were always so formal to us. Mrs. Gomez, I could do a perfect imitation of her. I'd walk up and get my stuff. She'd go, "Yes, sir, what would you like to eat today, sir?" And she would refer to us as that, even if we were in first, second, third, or eighth grade. So here is a song in homage to all the lunch ladies who are out there. Adam Sandler on his birthday, singing about Lunch Lady Land.
1: This is a song. 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The Lunch Lady. Woke up in the morning, put on my new plastic glove. Served some reheated Salisbury steak with a little slice of love. 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

0: 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Down in Lunch Lady.
1: There you go. Adam Sandler. Didn't Chris Farley portray the Lunch Lady? I think I'm starting it live when he did something with that. Happy birthday to Adam Sandler. It's just so much fun to play that stuff. And like I said, I love and miss my Lunch Ladies, Mrs. Trujillo and Mrs. Gomez. If you went to San Felipe, you know what I'm talking about. Call me up if you remember. 505-232-0985. Going to give you a chance to win some State Fair concert tickets. Stay right here to win with Big.

0: Big 98.5, Albuquerque's greatest hits. Good morning, it's Chez Malibu. So today I have stuff to give away. I got to get you to the New Mexico State Fair, and I can't believe it's already starting tomorrow, right? It goes through the 20th. I'm going to be there coming up this Tuesday for the Green Chili Cheeseburger competition, which I cannot wait. I've done it many times. I did it at the very first official ever. And so it was really a lot of fun to do those, but I'm going to be there again. I got to get you to the fair. So this is what I have here. I have a 5-pack of tickets to go see the Turnpike Troubadours with, of course, the Chevron PRCA Extreme Bulls, the big competition going on Friday the 11th. Okay. So I want to get you to the fair to go see a concert, the Turnpike Troubadours at the fair. Okay, so I have all this stuff for you. All you have to do is win. So I figured I'll go ahead, and since we were talking about lunch ladies and stuff, I will take the first person to call me and tell me the name of their lunch ladies that they had working for them. And just give me a quick little story about their lunch lady at 505-232-0985. If you can remember, and if you can't remember their name, can you call and at least give me a story about them? Or your favorite food that you had, or, you know, something about it. 505-232-0985. Either tell me the name of your lunch lady, give me a quick story about it, or stuff you remember from eating lunch when you were in middle school or grade school. 505-232-0985. A 5-pack of tickets to the Turnpike Troubadours at the New Mexico State Fair this year with Big 98.5.
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1: Hey, good morning, Jazz. I'm calling about.
2: Leave you alone here with Wes.
0: What's your name?
1: My name is Lawrence.
0: Okay, Lawrence, now, are you going to share a story or a name of a lunch lady in middle school, grade school, high school, what?
1: Grade school.
0: Okay, where'd you go?
1: I went to Piñon Elementary in Santa Fe.
0: Oh, man, you're a little piñon.
1: Yes, sir, a little piñonito. Absolutely.
0: Good stuff. Okay, so do you remember the name of your lunch lady or lunch ladies?
1: Yeah, her name was Miss Armijo. I think her first name was Valerie, but we called her Miss Armijo, okay. And she was super nice, and she wore a hairnet. And she served the best nachos you ever had.
0: Ah, so it was all about the nachos. That's what brings back the memories for you, huh?
1: Absolutely. Yes, sir.
0: Any other foods you can think of that you really looked forward to every single time they made them?
1: Frito pie. Mm. She made a red chili Frito pie, and then she made a green chili Frito pie, too. But the red chili was killer. Just good stuff.
0: Miss Armijo knew what was going on, huh?
1: Absolutely. I don't know if she's still around. She was an older lady back then. But if she is, I hope she's still making that food because it was good stuff.
0: Well, I appreciate you calling and sharing a little bit with us this morning. For you, a 5-pack of tickets to the Turnpike Troubadours with the Chevron PRCA Extreme Bulls this Friday night, the New Mexico State Fair, 6 p.m. Does that sound good to you?
1: Absolutely. Yes, sir. Thank you very much.
0: Well, you're very welcome. I'm hoping that you're going to be able to partake in some good food that maybe even Miss Armijo might like.
1: Yeah, I think that'd be great. I'm looking forward to it.
0: Tell me what radio station hooked you up with State Fair tickets.
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98.5 is your station for Albuquerque's greatest hits at work. Just another manic Monday. And on the weekend. Oh, no, let's go crazy. Anytime is big time.

0: Accident that is out there right now. The right lane is blocked. I-25 north at Gibson. It's exactly at exit 222. So please be careful if you're driving I-25 north at Gibson. That right lane is blocked. You know of any other accidents or problems, give me a call, 232-0985. I was thinking, if you still want to win another pack of tickets to go see the Troubadours, keep it here. I'll tell you how you can do so before 8 o'clock this morning on Big.
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Snapping the power on Big 98.5, Albuquerque's greatest hits. It's Chaz. So a little while ago, I opened up the phone lines. We were talking about lunch ladies and things like that. And Lawrence shared his story of his lunch lady. I was shocked at the amount of phone calls I got that wanted to share a little bit about what they remember from their lunch lady back in middle or grade school. So, you know what? I have another 5-pack of tickets to the Turnpike Troubadours with the Extreme Bulls this Friday to kick off the New Mexico State Fair with their concerts at 6 p.m. I'll go ahead and open up the phone lines again. Let's take the next first caller at 232-0985 that wants to share your story about the lunch lady that you had growing up. Like, I had Mrs. Gomez, sirs, and excuse me, ma'am and sir. Jean Gomez's mom, and Jean and I were in the same class, and Joey Trujillo's mom, we were in the same class too. So the Trujillo, Mrs. Trujillo and Mrs. Gomez did ours. 2320985, since so many people wanted to get in on this, let me give one more person at least a chance to win some tickets, a 5-pack to the Turnpike Troubadours this Friday with the Bulls, okay, at the State Fair. 2320985. Call, share your story, and win with Big.

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1: Good morning, Chaz. How you doing?
0: Things are going good. What's your name?
1: Gigi.
0: Okay, go ahead. Tell me about your lunch lady.
1: So when we were young in elementary school, Miss Rosa, if we went in early, we could help bake those big old, huge, delicious rolls. And the way we would get paid is we'd get a fresh roll to enjoy for the morning with our milk.
0: Nice. Now, let me ask you, so what school did you go to?
1: I went to Armijo Elementary here in Albuquerque, wow. New Mexico.
0: Okay. And what did you say your name of your lunch lady was one more time?
1: Her name was Miss Rosa.
0: So let me ask you, do you crave those rolls still?
1: Oh, gosh. The closest I've come to is in a store. They have this frozen section, mm-hmm. and they're little balls. I can't remember the name of them,
0: okay.
1: but they come in an orange bag,
0: yeah.
1: and you leave them out, and they, mm-hmm. they poof up, and then you bake them. Those are the closest I've ever come to those rolls.
0: I have seen those rolls in there, and we've actually purchased them. They are delicious and smell incredible.
1: Yes. It's amazing. Yes. I have to stay away from the bread now. But
0: we all have to stay away from the bread now. Well, I thank you for sharing your story about Miss Rosa. I have for you a 5-pack of tickets to get you to the Turnpike Troubadours with the Chevron PRCA Extreme Bulls that are going on this Friday night at the New Mexico State Fair, 6 p.m. Is that good for you?
1: That's awesome. Yay.
0: Tell me what radio station lets you talk about Miss Rosa and the rolls so you can go see some Turnpike Troubadours and Rodeo Rolls.
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0: Careless Whisper on Big 98.5, your station for big winning fun and the best music flavor for New Mexico in 2026. 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In fact, you can join Misty Miles this Saturday, the 12th, at the Albertsons Market out there in Unser. So 2200 Unser in Rio Rancho. She's going to be there from noon to 2. Did you hear about this? 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
1: 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Hometown anchor, Chaz Malibu. Albuquerque born and raised. Proud Bulldog graduate from Albuquerque High in 1985. And on Big since 2011. Misty Miles, also Albuquerque born and raised. Proud 1992 graduate of La Cueva High School. Heard on Big since 2008. Boston Bobby Jones relocates from Massachusetts to Albuquerque in 1988. And has been one of the longest running employees here at American General Media since 1998. Guess who's the most consistent and dependable radio team in town? Chaz, Misty, and Bobby. They are Albuquerque, and they are Big 98.5.

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0: from PYT. 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
1: Mommy. 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
1: Hi.
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Big 98.5, Albuquerque's greatest hits. It's Chaz Malibu. Wanted to let you know about the great stuff that is going on. If you are looking for something to do every Friday through October 9th, it's the Live at Winrock Fall Concert Series that's going on at the Sunward Amphitheater. If you got a chance to go this summer there at Winrock Park, it really is a lot of fun. These are free concerts. They run from 6:30 to 9:30. So they have this artisan and craft night. So you can go and you can buy stuff and eat great stuff all around there. And that kicks off at 6. The food trucks will also be there at the campground at Winrock. You can have dinner there. It is this Friday, September 11th. Go and check out Vintage Underground. So they're giving you a mix of rock, country, and R&B. Several different decades they'll be covering. And then Kevin Kerrig's going to headline. He's doing indie, folk, and pop rock. Go have an excellent time live at Winrock's Fall Concert Series this Friday night. Make sure you're there at 6:30. Tell him Chaz Malibu sent you from Big 98.5.

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1: Ready to jam out to the best songs ever. 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Albuquerque's greatest hits. 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

0: Chaz, it's Mark. How you doing, brother?
1: Mark, how have you been? Haven't heard from you in a while.
0: Oh, man, I've been blessed. I've been so busy with work and then, of course, with my grandkids and everything, so I've been extremely blessed.
1: Good.
0: Hey, I was calling about the lunch lady. At the time when I went there, it was Sandoval Elementary. It's now called Corrales Elementary.
1: Mm-hmm.
0: There was two of them. They were sisters. Their last name was Gutierrez. One was Brenda Gutierrez, and the other one was Bernadette Gutierrez. I used to always go and work in the kitchen, and they were like almost like big sisters slash second moms to me. You know, they treated me so good.
1: Sure.
0: I end up in, when I go to Cibola, because I graduated in 85, I get to Cibola and I go walking in, it's my senior year, and I go walking into the chow hall and both the sisters are there. They got transferred to Cibola.
1: Wow.
0: And they recognized me right away and we started talking, gave me hugs and everything. Well, they also, when I graduated in 1985, both ladies went to my graduation. And unfortunately, I just went to the last one's funeral because I stayed in touch with them, but they both have passed on now. But I did fortunately get to go to both their funerals and pay my respects to them and their families because they were outstanding women. Even though they were the lunch ladies, they played a major role in my life when I was growing up.
1: People don't realize that those encounters make such a big difference to us because it impacted us in a very strong way.
0: It's funny because then another woman, her name was Pauline Cedillo, she was working at the main office over at APS, she ran the kitchen over there. I used to go up there a lot because my uncle worked at the main office. So we would go there and have lunch. So I kind of befriended her and was telling her about the Gutierrez sisters. Well, I ended up marrying her daughter.
1: Oh my gosh, yeah. It's a small world, huh?
0: Yeah, very small world. It was amazing. And she knew the guitarist ladies. And then to top it off, she went to high school with my mom at the old Albuquerque High School. I didn't know that either. That shows you how small Albuquerque is.
1: It really is. And of course, that's where my mom went. That's where my oldest uncle Nick went. And my dad went to Albuquerque High. So I know what you mean, Mark.
0: Oh, yeah. It was such a blessing and stuff. And like I said, you know, some people, it's amazing because, well, just like with David and Goliath, where did David come from? He was a sheep herder. He was a nobody, really, and yet he made the biggest impact in the history of the world, you know, especially back then. And then these ladies made a huge impact in my life. I was so blessed for them to show up at my graduation and basically treat me like, you know, family their whole time.
1: I appreciate you sharing this morning, Mark. Very cool stories.
0: Hey, my brother, you take care. God bless you and your crew. And again, thank you for everything you do for the community.
1: You got it, bud. Thanks for calling.
0: You're welcome, sir. Bye-bye.
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1: Just want to make you aware of another accident that has popped up within the last 15, 20 minutes. An accident on I-25 North at Sunport. So if you're going toward the airport, just know it's there. So I-25 North at the Sunport, the left shoulder is blocked.
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for big winning fun and the best music flavor for New Mexico in 2026. It's Chaz, and I am out this Friday. Come see me at the Tulerpa Lounge. You know, it's right there inside Sandia Resort and Casino. I'll be there from 5 to 7. You can grab a drink. You can grab a little something to eat right before the Sebastian Maniscalco concert. I can't wait to do that. They say I'm going to actually get to introduce him. So

hoping that's true. We'll find out. But come on by and say hello. Would love to see you. Sandia Resort and Casino, I-25 at Tramway, close to home, far from ordinary. Come see me, like I said, right before the big comedy concert outside. But I'll be there inside the Tulipa Lounge from 5 to 7 this Friday with Big 98.5.

0: songs just stay with you. 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
1: A song was released on this day in 1967. That was the year I was born. Soul Man by Sam and Dave was released. Now, for those of you who don't know, remember we were talking about Isaac Hayes. Remember he was known for playing the chef on South Park. And, of course, he had his own hits and stuff. He was a songwriter and a composer. Well, he was one of the people who helped to create this song. It went all the way to number 2 on Atlantic Records. That's Sam and Dave. And, of course, I wanted to go ahead and play the cover version because this particular one, this was used as a cold opener back in 1978 an episode of Saturday Night Live. And they later released the song as a single. And it actually reached number 9 in the Cashbox 100 and number 14 in the Billboard charts because it was just a lot of fun. So with that said, we got to go ahead and play it and do a Saturday Night Live's version of it. Dan Aykroyd, Jim Belushi, man, created those characters, the Blues Brothers. Here's so

0: 98.5 Albuquerque's greatest hits. Yes, Malibu. So much fun to bribe you to listen to my morning show, where I'm very proud to say that I am the number 11th most listened to morning show. Everybody's beating me. In the adult 25-54 demos. So I'm number 11th, so I'm doing my best to try to see what I can do. How can I bribe you so I can get my at least into the top 10 is what I'm looking for. Okay, so this is what we're going to do. I have some stuff for the New Mexico State Fair that I want to get you. Okay, so the New Mexico State Fair, folks, I have some stuff right here to get to you. So this is what it is. Okay, I have a 4-pack of general admission tickets, and we'll throw in 2 rides. Okay, so a 4-pack of general admission just to get you into the fair. That's going to save you a lot of money just in that alone. And then 2 ride passes. You can ride 2 different rides while you're there at the New Mexico State Fair. This is what I'm going to do. Today's National Teddy Bear Day. We all love our teddy bears, and we had some very special teddy bears that they've also have their own day today that goes along with it. Care Bears. It's called Care Bears Share Your Care Day. So it coincides with National Teddy Bear Day, and it's a Care Bears because they were on a mission to spread caring and sharing all around the world. As you know, if you watch the television cartoon show with your children, it was all about spreading love and friendship and acceptance and fun and happiness. They first got their start in the 1980s, 1983. And I know you watched the show with them because you had no choice but to watch the Care Bears show. So National Teddy Bear Day, National Care Bears Share Your Care Day. This is what I'm looking for. I'm looking for 3 people to text me at 505-232-0985 the correct answer to this question. When the Care Bears wanted to show their power, they all lined up, remember? And they pushed their chests out, and then rainbows shot from their chests. So when all of them came together, it was called something. The first 3 people to text me at 505-232-0985 and tell me the name of what they did when they really wanted to share their love with everybody. Remember when they all lined up and they pushed their chests out and rainbows shot out? There was a name for it, okay? 505-232-0985. The first 3 people to tell me the name of what they did, I'm going to get you a 4-pack of state fair general admission passes, and I'll throw 2 rides for free. 232-0985, throw a 505 in front of it. Answer me my question, you first 3 people, and you're going to the fair with my help here at Big 98.5.
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0: That is Journey in Open Arms, Big 98.5, Albuquerque's greatest hits. It's Chaz. So I have some stuff for the New Mexico State Fair. We have so many different things. We have passes, ride passes. We have admissions. We have concert tickets to give away. This time, I have a four-pack of general admission tickets. I have and two ride passes, so they can go ride two rides. But this will save you a lot of money just getting through the door, as you know. Just to walk in, it costs quite a bit. So I want to take care of it for you this way. And today is Teddy Bear Day, National Teddy Bear Day. It's also Care Bears Share Your Care Day. Remember that television show that started in 1983? I think it was, they showed it on Fox back in the day. So here's the thing. Remember when all the Care Bears got together and they wanted to share their care? So all they had to do is they got together and they formed a line and they pressed out their chest and rainbows, I believe the color of them, just shot out. And there was a name for that. So I was looking for the first three people to give me that name. I want to thank Faith and Patricia for saying it was the Care Bear Stare. And I have one more person to call and get a winner from. Let's see if they get it.
1: Hello?
0: Diane, it's Chaz.
1: Oh, hi.
0: How are you doing this morning, Diane?
1: Good. Did I win?
0: I'm going to make you a winner.
1: Oh, that's so cool. You know, that just popped into my head. I saw this movie with my son, who is now 43.
0: Oh, wow.
1: And also, I remember them doing that, and I'm like, remember thinking, oh, my God, you know? And then it just popped in my head. So, okay, very cool.
0: I love that you actually remember watching the movie with him.
1: Oh, yes. Well, of course. They had hardly any kids' movies back then. Now they got a million kids' movies. And, yeah, that was the only one out at the time.
0: I have something for you right now. I'm going to send you to the New Mexico State Fair so you can have a great time. It's four general admissions to the fair. You can use any time while it's there, the 10th through the 20th, and we'll even throw in a couple of rides, two ride passes, so they can ride a couple of rides, okay?
1: Excellent. Thank you so much.
0: You bet. Just tell me what radio station just gave you right back the Care Bear Stare.
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0: by Redbone, first Native American pop rock group that just nailed it in the charts back in the 70s. But you know what? Real McCoy did a very cool updated version of it. Come and get your love on Big 98.5 Albuquerque's Greatest Hits. It's Chaz, and come here to get your free prizes. Like I said, I am doing my best to bribe you so I can turn my number 11th most listened to morning show to a top 10 listening to morning show in adults 25-54. So keep it right here on Big 98.5. We get your tickets for everything. We just give away some State Fair stuff. We give away some State Fair concert tickets, and keep it here to win your family packs of tickets, not only to see the Isotope, but also the New Mexico United soccer team. We have your tickets. 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

5 Albuquerque's greatest hits is Chaz. I have to share this with you. I just that was funny. Here I am doing a text contest, and I get, I'm not going to say this person's name, but they're upset because I didn't pick them. They're trying to come up with every excuse to say there's a reason. I'm obviously singling out who to win, and I didn't get the right people, and I'm this. So this person gave me the correct answer. And they go on to say, how come you only pick women to win? You're not playing fair. Maybe your boss needs to know that. You know that I texted you first. Yeah. You know, I know where your station is, and I've won lots of times. Well, okay. So anyway, then it goes on to say, I remember you did the same thing to me last year. So my text to this person is, look, it just is a coincidence that my first, because that's what I said. I said my first three texts who text me the correct answer will win. It just so happens my first three texts were all women. And I go on to say, I said, you got to remember, I have the entire state of New Mexico trying to call in on any prize we give away on the air. So I went back and counted. And even though they feel they were the very first person, they were so quick on the phone, I let them know because I went back and counted. They were the 21st person who texted me. It's just amazing how, you know, you can't please everybody and everybody's always upset about something. And again, there you go. Me complaining about this, this goes to show you why I'm number 11th in the morning and not number 10. And then they went on to make a threat too and said, just so you know, you don't make the top 10 and I'm going to give you a bad review on your website. Okay. for doing what I said, which was just picking the top three people. It just happened to be all women. It's always interesting. Like I said, you can't please everybody, and it's just very upsetting that people think that that's just the way I am. So, again, I'm just not a nice guy. That's why I am number 11th in morning shows in Albuquerque, New Mexico, in the 25-54 target demo of adults. So there you go. So that's the whole reason that I'm just I haven't made the top 10. I still haven't made it yet. So, anyway, let me give you a dicho before I leave. Your dicho for today is El trabajo es virtud. Work is a virtue, and I take it very seriously, and I do the best I can. Sorry, I'm not up to your standards, person who was upset with me that you didn't win a prize. It's just the way it is. Not everyone can win. 4 minutes before 10 o'clock. Maybe you can win with Boston Bobby Jones or Misty Miles if they're giving something away. So keep it right here on Big 98.5. Dios te cuida y te miro mañana. Si Dios quiere, it's the police. Get the police involved. Here's Message in a Bottle, Big 98.5.

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0: Big 98.5, Albuquerque's greatest hits. I'm glad it's the middle of the week. It just so happens to be middle of the day because I'm on during middays. But yeah, middle of the week. I know it feels like Tuesday, but it's not. We've already missed Taco Tuesday because I didn't realize that was yesterday when yesterday was happening. You get it. The week is all mixed up, but I love long weekends. I think I should have one long weekend per month. Let's make a petition. We're Big 98.5.
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Tomorrow, Bobby Jones is going to be out at HomeWise. He's going to be there from 9 to 11. 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It's Mountain Ash Avenue Southwest. It's free, open to the public. He's going to have prizes, and Governor Michelle Lujan Grisham and other elected officials are going to also be there. 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

Mexico is the birthplace of many things. Green chili, we think. The atomic age. The first human footprint in North America. And most importantly, Chaz Malibu. 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

0: Journey on Big 98.5, Albuquerque's greatest hits. Donna Summer before that. Coming up, Miss Janet Jackson. She seemed to have a good long Labor Day weekend, according to her social medias, which, by the way, I hope we're friends on the socials. Look me up, Misty Miles. Misty's M-I-S-T-I-E. 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

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I'm going to register you for a chance to win a trip for two to a concert of your choice coming up next year in 2027. 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I can't wait to see you there. Thanks to St. Clair Wines and Big 98.5.

Bobby Jones is invited to a party? He never asks what he can bring. 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

0: Big 98.5, Albuquerque's greatest hits. Guess who woke up at the beach today? The fish, because I'm at work. I'm not talking Elephant Butte either. I was imagining a much bigger, bluer beach. But yeah, I'm at work and I really can't tell what day it is. Feels like Tuesday, but we all know it's Wednesday because it's a short week. We're Big 98.5.
1: Hometown anchor Chaz Malibu. Albuquerque born and raised. Proud Bulldog graduate from Albuquerque High in 1985. And on Big since 2011. Misty Miles, also Albuquerque born and raised. Proud 1992 graduate of La Cueva High School. Heard on Big since 2008. Boston Bobby Jones. Relocates from Massachusetts to Albuquerque in 1988 and has been one of the longest running employees here at American General Media since 1998. Guess who's the most consistent and dependable radio team in town? Chaz, Misty, and Bobby. They are Albuquerque and they are Big 98.5.
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0: Big 98.5, Albuquerque's greatest hits. I was born and raised here, and this is the first time I've ever heard of this. Tell me if I'm wrong. Is it the first time we've ever had a harvest festival at the Botanic Garden and at the aquarium? I've never heard of it before, but the pictures that they're putting online, maybe they've done it before and I just missed it, but it's coming up, so I haven't missed it yet. Saturday, October 3rd, Sunday, October 4th, both days, it's from 9 to 5, and it's both the gardens and the aquarium. Can you imagine the Botanic Garden all dressed up for fall? Yes, I'm already in love. 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

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And in the valley. Anytime is big time.

Big 98.5, Albuquerque's greatest hits. It's the New Mexico State Fair, Thursday, September 10th. 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

0: 8.5 Albuquerque's greatest hits. Shout out to anybody who didn't take a nap today. 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

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Food trucks, of course, and then music. 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Yep, join in on the fun.

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1: It was today in 1988 that it's the fourth day of the major garage sale where this singer cleans house. It looks like a high-end case of Hoarders. Some of the items that he ended up selling were boots that he wore in the movie Tommy and a Statue of Liberty stage costume that when he was 41, he felt like he had outgrown. It takes in $6.2 million. That is one big garage sale. 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

0: 98.5 Albuquerque's greatest hits. I love life hacks, and I've been seeing so many of them lately. The greatest, the biggest, funnest one right now. I know y'all got the trees hanging on your mirror so your car don't smell. What about a tea bag? Yep, I got a text from Jeffrey. He hit me up on Facebook. It's Misty Miles, by the way. I hope we're friends. Misty is M-I-S-T-I-E. Took some Lipton tea bags. He said it got rid of his old car smell. Yes, and if you don't want it hanging from your mirror, which I wouldn't, you could stuff them under the seat. We're Big 98.5.
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this Friday from 5 to 7 at, right inside the Sandia Resort and Casino for Sebastian Maniscalco. 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You know they are close to home, far from ordinary. So is Chaz Malibu. Just saying. We're Big 98.5.

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0: Boulevard Southeast in Rio Rancho. Anytime I see you or you text me and say, why don't you ever come to the West Side? Why don't you ever come to Rio Rancho? Boom, I'm doing it. 12 to 2, I'm going to get you registered for a chance for two to any concert of your choice. 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

0: Albuquerque's greatest hits. I'm seeing pictures of people all over social media at Putts and Pints right there. San Mateo McLeod used to be the old putt-putt. Looks fun. Looks hot. 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

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We still have packs of tickets we're giving away to see the Isotopes take on the Salt Lake Bees Wednesday, September 16th. 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

0: 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Boston Bobby Jones coming in for the big drive home. 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
1: 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Albuquerque born and raised. Proud Bulldog graduate from Albuquerque High in 1985. And on Big since 2011. Misty Miles, also Albuquerque born and raised. Proud 1992 graduate of La Cueva High School. Heard on Big since 2008. Boston Bobby Jones relocates from Massachusetts to Albuquerque in 1988. And has been one of the longest running employees here at American General Media since 1998. Guess who's the most consistent and dependable radio team in town? Chaz, Misty, and Bobby. They are Albuquerque, and they are Big 98.5.
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1: Man, thank you so much for that lovely introduction. Boston Bobby Jones, those show we like to call the Big Drive Home. Happy Wednesday, happy hump day. And to help you get over this hump, as you know, the State Fair begins tomorrow, goes to the 20th at Expo New Mexico. Since 1938, the State Fair has been a favorite gathering place for New Mexicans to celebrate local food, competitions, culture, creativities, and the little donuts, the little pieces of heaven. I love that stuff. How would you like to win a family four-pack of general admission and a couple ride passes? All right. Text the word FAIR. Looking for text number 9. Text the word FAIR for your chance to win. I'm looking for text to number 9. Here's that text line. You ready? Here we go. 505-232-09.

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0: Do you know what today is?
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And by the way, we are on the streets everywhere. I will be at Home Wise's newest community. It's the ribbon cutting ceremony, Sombre do Aesta, Thursday, tomorrow morning from 9 to 11 a.m. Where? Well, I'm glad you asked. 8948 Mountain Ash Ave Southwest. It's over there by 98th Street. Okay, I'll be out there broadcasting live. I hear the governor is going to be there and other elected officials. I hear free food is going to be there. That's, you had me at free food. Yeah. And live music. I'll have prizes too. That's tomorrow morning, 9 to 11. Join me. You want to see where we're going to be next? Well, you just check out our website. Everything is there. Go to Big 985.

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He's going to be at the First Financial Credit Union Amphitheater. 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And Boston Bobby Jones today, he is going to be over at HomeWise. They got a new location. It's their town hall. He is going to be here September 27th at the First Financial Credit Union Amphitheater. I am talking about Billy Idol right here on Big. And today, Boston Bobby Jones is going to be over at HomeWise. They got a brand new Albuquerque townhome community called Sombra de Oeste. It's at 8948 Mountain Ash Avenue Southwest. The event is going on. It's going to be free to the public. They've got all electric townhome. They got live music. They can sample food and more. 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

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This Friday, September 11th, it's the Vintage Underground, giving you a mix of rock, country, R&B across several decades. Oh, that's going to be fun. All right, more information,

0: 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Yeah, I got questions. And I ask you them because...
1: Not because they are easy, but because they are hard.
0: This is a hard one. Here we go. According to a scientific study, this is the most universally liked scent or a smell. What is it? According to a scientific study, this is the most universally liked smell. Text me if you know. 505-232-0985. When you hear me play some Fleetwood Mac, I will give you the answer.
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1: 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Cameo released their 13th studio album, Word Up. 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

0: 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I'd like to thank everyone that helped me check my text line. The question was, according to a new scientific study, this is the most universally liked scent or smell. What is it? Your answers were men's cologne, homemade bread. Oh, I like that. That's my favorite. Bacon, fresh cut grass. Oh, yeah, yeah, yeah. Rain. And the most popular answer today was, of course, roasted green chili. I love that smell, too. The answer is, believe it or not, the most universally liked scent would be a lime. There you go. Now you know. In case you didn't know, now you know. Text line is working. If you got a request, just want to say, hey, hit us up. 505-232-0985.
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Keep it right here. Man, we got your fair passes, fair goodies. 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And we got all kinds of stuff. I know we got rodeo tickets. I know we got mission tickets. You just got to be listening to win. All right? You want more information? 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

0: Ladies and gentlemen, boys and girls, it's time for the things you need to know.
1: Well, it's Wednesday. It's a big drive home. I am Bobby Jones. You can join Chaz Malibu this Friday.

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1: You all know me. I'm a father, I'm a son, and above all, I'm from Boston.
0: Where you'll learn how to park your car and have it yard. Listen close. In some states, that could get you arrested.
2: It's time for our favorite pile of the show, and back with us, it's Sean with the Boston Word of the Day. Sir, what do you got?
3: Today's word is supper.
2: Supper.
3: That's supper. Like, what's for supper?
2: Oh, yeah, sorry. Supper.
3: As I was saying, supper is a meal that you have at the end of the day with a New England staple like Gorton's beer battered shrimp.
2: Sounds like dinner.
3: No, dinner is like a fancy meal that you're going to eat on Sundays, okay? Supper harkens back to the olden days when families used to eat together every night, okay? Before the days of youth sports and whatnot. When you can enjoy a full summer day, come home, still have the time to eat together. Now, something like Gorton's beer battered shrimp is gonna give you the opportunity to do that again. It's easy, it's delicious, everybody in your family's gonna love it. Now, that's supper.
2: Okay, got it. You know, that beer battered shrimp does sound good. Let me try saying it though.

0: a supper.
1: You know, I gotta hand it to you. That's pretty good. It's pretty good. You know it's gonna be Gordon's though, kid.
0: Thanks, Sean. This has been the Boston Word of the Day.

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Now there's a concept. Big 98.5. Always playing the stuff that you like. Yeah, much better ring to it.

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1: This is Not Headline News with Boston Bobby Jones on Big 98.5. It's National When Pigs Fly Day. It's a day that celebrates what you say after the phrase, "The Browns will make the playoffs." The NFL season begins tonight on NBC. So enjoy a beer and the wine of Chris Collinsworth's voice. The August jobs report came in stronger than expected. There was a surge in people getting hired to train AI to replace humans. And according to an English professor and mental health expert, a few minutes of actual reading per day can boost health, wealth, and longevity. Then again, not being able to read the news does wonders for your happiness. This is Not Headline News.
2: 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Proud Bulldog graduate from Albuquerque High in 1985. And on Big since 2011. Misty Miles, also Albuquerque born and raised. Proud 1992 graduate of La Cueva High School. Heard on Big since 2008. Boston Bobby Jones relocates from Massachusetts to Albuquerque in 1988. And has been one of the longest running employees here at American General Media since 1998. Guess who's the most consistent and dependable radio team in town? Chaz, Misty, and Bobby. They are Albuquerque, and they are Big 98.5.
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